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0: 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Una canzone più bella dell'altra. 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
1: It was cold that night when the crows flew west and the days had lost their spark. And the yellow lights but the rain-soaked night when the dogs had lost their bark. What Hitchcock plots were hatched that night behind the shuttered doors.

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1: Hey, Bob, Dad, what the heck? What the heck? Let's drive in Bob's and Luke and get to the job because we here in America believe in making it happen. 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Hey, guys. Bob, Dad, yep. 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

0: 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One ticket, please. Now, that much everybody's here.
1: Hey, what's going on, man?
2: Yeah.
1: She's at home.
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0: 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And we can act like we come from out of this world. Leave the real one far behind. And we can dance.
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